Good morning, and thanks again for joining me here at Bay FM. My name is Wayne, and we've just hit hour two of the morning train program. So glad you stayed on board. Well, the Sunny Boys thought it was, well, good to be alone with you. Now it's time to dream on with Aerosmith. This is Bay FM. Today we are live and local.

The Bayside is fishermen harvesting oysters right across the Moreton Islands. The Bayside is Bay FM, the heart and soul of the Bayside and beyond.

0: 93 Bay FM. Well, it's a couple of months away, the big tribute concert for John Farnham. He won't be performing, but thankfully, well, he just did for us. That's freedom. Hey, the Redlands Victoria Point Sharks Football Club have unveiled a special heritage Guernsey to commemorate its 60th anniversary this weekend. This special one of jumper pays homage to the very first worn by the club's original junior teams back in the late 60s. The commemorative jersey will be worn by the seniors men's team this weekend in its QAFL clash against Sherwood. This Guernsey this weekend is a thank you for more than anything to the many amazing people who've played, supported or volunteered at our football club. Club President Harrison Hunkin says, "We are a family club, a community club, and we hope this week to see plenty of the Sharks faithful at Totally Workwear Park to celebrate this anniversary. So get down the Sharks tomorrow and all over the weekend to support your local footy team." Coming up after the break, Maroon 5, hanging around because, well, they don't want to go home without you. You're riding the morning train with Wayne here at Bay FM.
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0: Nice song from The Calling, their big hit from 2001, Wherever You Will Go, Mr. Mister. They were there with their number one hit from 1986, Kyrie and Supertramp, Give a Little Bit. Hey, coming up, a song about a wishing well. I remember my grandmother had a wishing well at the roadside of her house. I'd check it out occasionally for money. No luck. All I found was wishes. Anyway, The Band Free is next here on Bay FM.
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0: received an ultimatum demanding the surrender of the United States within 48 hours or a state of war will exist.
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100.3 Bay FM. That's the song One from the band U2. And Bon Jovi with one of their very early hits, Runaway. Well, at the top of the hour, I hope to run to the news. Nicolette Larson will help us get there. It just so happens that Nicolette was born on this day in Montana in the US in 1952. She not only had a solo career, but was, well, best known for her work with Neil Young. In fact, this next song was written by Neil Young. Nicolette Larson passed in the year of 1997 at the age of 45. She still had

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Thanks again for your company and for staying with me here at Bay FM. My name is Wayne and this is the third and final hour of the Morning Train program. Welcome aboard. But don't go anywhere. I thought we'd catch the last train to London with the LO. This is Bay FM. Good morning to you.

But they say it is 1968 and the opening of Leslie Harrison Dam, becoming the catalyst for farming land to be replaced by residential developments. The Bayside is Bay FM, the heart and soul of the Bayside and beyond.

0: 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Look, I don't know what a bop is, let alone an unskinny one, but that's a good song by the band Poison. Hey, just a reminder about the big music trivia night we have, the 70s, 80s and 90s music trivia night. It's our joint fundraiser for Bay FM and the Point Lookout Surf Lifesaving Club, happening on Saturday, the 1st of August, not too far away, at the Victoria Point Sharks Sporting Club. 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You'll be able to join Jacko as the MC and your hosts, Mandy Lauren and Tony T, for a guaranteed fun night. They are fun. I've been to them. Yeah, lots of laughs. Hey, there's raffles, cash draws, best dress, heaps more. 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This is Marie's number, 0407 300 435. That's a big music trivia night happening. Hey, not too far away. Saturday, the 1st of August. Hey, coming up, an artist who failed miserably at the American Idol auditions but went on to win a Grammy Award. See? Persistence does pay off. One of her big hits is next, here on your live and local station, Bay FM.
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0: This is Jack. Can butterflies really fly? Sounds impossible to me. Because I'm blind.
1: 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By helping him develop his other very important senses, like touch, smell, and hearing, he'll become an independent and self-sufficient person. Queensland Guide Dogs for the Blind is working with Jaden to help him understand his world. 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

0: Good morning. This is 100.3 Bay FM, and I have been waiting all morning for that song from Green Day, Boulevard of Broken Dreams, from the American Idiot album. Midnight Oil bought us Beds Are Burning. And Dragon, I believe this time they're heading in the right direction. Now, would that be to 100.3? I think so. Hey, back in September of 1977, we heard of the passing of English singer and guitarist Mark Bolan at the age of 29. Do you remember the name of his glam rock band? I think they may have had a fascination with the Jurassic era. Anyway, one of the songs is next here on Bay FM.
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I remember when I was a kid, my dad, with my brother, he always wanted to be included in everything I was doing. I said to Dad, me and Troy go on the beach. He'd say, Troy and I go on the beach. All right then, you two go.

0: 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Get over it. And that's exactly what I have to do. Thank you for your company today. I hope the song brought back, well, some good memories for you. Stay tuned. Dave and Sue will be with you right after the news. Here's Swanee and Tell Me This Isn't a Nice Song. Enjoy your weekend.
1: What can I say? What can I do?

0: go and investigate those rock stars down in the bar.
1: Yeah.
0: I think one or two of them may have been smoking the weed.
1: The weed?
0: You know what the weed is, sir?
1: Of course I do, Sergeant. I haven't forgotten everything. The weed used to stand between Bill and Ben's flower pots.

0: Yes, hello Sue.
1: Hi Dave, we're back again.
0: Back again for Friday. The last time, we'll tell you a little bit more. Of course, the M&Ms start again next week. Marisha's back from touring, so we've really been keeping the seat warm for them, but we haven't totally gone away. We're going to be doing another program and we'll tell you a little bit about that much later on. Got a great mouldy oldie. This one I wouldn't consider mouldy. It's more like a good oldie rather like you and me, sir.
1: I beg your pardon. Speak for yourself.
0: Oh, well, I just thought, you know. Okay, what have you got coming up this hour?
1: Oh, we've got Nazareth.
0: Yes.
1: Hungry Heart by Bruce Springsteen and Billy Joel. It's Still Rock and Roll Me.
0: And to begin the show, it's Air Supply and Bringing Out the Magic. You're with Sue and Dave. Thank God it's Friday.

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Saturdays kick off at 6 a.m. with Cameron and the Music That Made Us. 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

0: Tainted Love and Soft Cell. Well, Sue, you've been doing a lot of research for this weekend. Did you find something exciting?
1: Yeah, I did, Dave. Families can step into a fun-filled big and little picture hunt at the museum, Redlands Museum. They're invited to explore the galleries as they search for objects large and small hidden throughout the museum's displays. Using picture clues, see how many treasures you can find as you wander through the exhibits and uncover fascinating pieces of local history. And you don't have to book.
0: Sounds terrific.
1: It does, doesn't it?
0: What a great idea. Jeez, they come up with some good ideas, Redlands Museum.
1: They really do.
0: More great music coming up after this.
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0: Aqua and Turn Back Time. Coming up next hour, our wonderful oldie. I'm not going to call it a moldie because it's a fantastic...
1: No, it's not a moldie.
0: It's a very, very good oldie. I forgot to mention, thanks, Jim. Jim's over there at Mount Cotton. He suggested this one and, yeah, it'll bring tears to your eyes. It's yes. Such a beautiful song. Okay, to take us up to news time now, Alanah Morissette and Crazy.

0: AFM National News, brought to you by Manly Harbour Village, where Brisbane meets the bay.
1: I'm Mark Dransfield. A parliamentary inquiry into last week's Telstra network outage is getting underway. Federal politics reporter Nelson Scott reports.
2: Telstra's nationwide outage crippled calls and data, blocked payment systems, halted some train services, and left about 600 people unable to reach 000. Executives from the telco, including CEO Vicky Brady, will shortly appear before a Senate inquiry examining why emergency calls failed during the disruption. Representatives from the communications watchdog will also give testimony amid their own separate investigation into Telstra. Green Senator Sarah Hanson-Young is chairing today's proceedings and argues stronger laws are required to protect the public from outages. The inquiry will hand down its findings next month. Nelson Scott, Canberra.
1: The Laos ambassador has been called into the Department of Foreign Affairs after the father of a Melbourne teenager who died after unwittingly drinking methanol-laced spirits urged the Prime Minister to urgently intervene in his daughter's case. DFAT informed the loved ones of Holly Morton Bowles and Bianca Jones the most serious charges to be laid over their deaths carry a maximum of 1 year's jail and a fine. Holly's father, Sean Bowles, says it's devastating.
3: To have charges of potentially, and this is just potentially, none of this is in concrete yet, so you never know with the Lao government what will happen. So it's a potential of 1 year is just no words really to describe how devastating it is.
1: Donald Trump has delivered a primetime address in the US, claiming a number of problems with the security of America's electoral system. The president's revealed documents, he claims, prove China intervened in the last two elections.
4: Over a period of years, starting during the 2020 election cycle, the People's Republic of China carried out what is believed to be the largest compromise of election data in history, resulting in China's illicit acquisition of 220 million U.S. voter files.
1: Three men have been arrested over a violent home invasion on Tasmania's east coast last weekend. A 76-year-old man was attacked and had firearms at his car stolen, as well as his Coles Bay house deliberately set alight. Three men were arrested yesterday in Launceston. Police say no charges have been laid at this stage and investigations are continuing. South Australian police have caught two men in alleged high-range drink driving incidents this morning. A 51-year-old man blew more than three times the legal limit in Port Pirie, while an Adelaide man also recorded a level more than three times the legal limit after being stationary at a set of traffic lights for at least half an hour. Doctors are encouraging older Australians to protect themselves against the flu this winter. Rates of the illness have severely increased on this time last year. Dr. Karen Coleman says she's most concerned about those who are vulnerable.
5: This includes our people over 65 years of age, our under 5-year-olds, but also people who have medical conditions which they need to see a doctor regularly for. So those are the people I'm really speaking to at the moment. Please take the opportunity to get your flu vaccine.
1: Checking the Aussie share market, the All Ords is trading down 80 points at 89.56. One Australian dollar is buying 69.85 US cents. 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
1: St Kilda coach Ross Lyon has dismissed media speculation about star ruckman Rowan Marshall seeking a trade after a career-best performance in last night's loss to Geelong. Lyon's hit out at the reports.
6: And it's probably disappointing that he starts playing really well and then, I mean, someone creates a story that I spoke to AFL players and they think Bulldogs might come for him. Like, which players? St Kilda players? Bulldogs players? Gold Coast players? I understand you've got to fill content, but you're actually creating your own story.
1: Meantime, Geelong face a nervous wait for scans on Max Holmes' ankle injury. And Sydney's made four changes for tonight's clash against Adelaide, the Crows resting veteran Taylor Walker. NRL and Storm coach Craig Bellamy is dismissing the critics ahead of tonight's crucial clash with the Roosters. The perennial NRL heavyweights are struggling to make the finals, especially with star Cameron Munster sidelined by injury. But Bellamy says the players aren't listening to the naysayers.
7: I don't think these guys take any too much notice. The people that, you know, haven't played the game, never coached the game, so their opinion don't really count.
1: Earlier, it's the Sharks versus the Knights. And Argentina's president will not be attending the World Cup final on Monday morning because of superstition. He's watched the defending champions' previous seven games, all victories in the tournament, from the same seat in the same room with the same snacks. Australian Independent Radio News.
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9: Taking a quick check on the current weather outlook for Brisbane's Bayside. For the rest of the day, expecting a top of 19 with patchy rain nearby. Humidity stays high, around 81%, so it'll feel a bit muggy. Those showers should ease back later today, with conditions calming into the afternoon. Into tonight, dropping down to around 14, with patchy rain nearby lingering. Tomorrow is looking partly cloudy, with a mild range from 14 up to 20. Right now in Manly, it's 18. That's the latest weather update thanks to Totally Workwear, locally owned and operated. 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
11: Absolutely, it could be. And just get an Uber. Just appoint a friend. What do you reckon, Sue?
12: Most definitely, because you could harm somebody else
11: easily
12: as well.
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11: Sounds great. Kick off this hour, Alias and A Perfect World. You're with Sue and Dave on Thank God It's Friday here on Bay FM, the Rhythm of the Bay.

0: 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Other requirements include flexibility, able to demonstrate honesty and reliability, have a strong team mindset, and an open manual driving licence. Workfast in Redland Bay are wanting dump truck operators. You will be operating a dump truck in different weather conditions, assisting the team when necessary, as well as doing ad hoc duties as assigned by the site supervisor. You must have over 2 years' experience, Australian C-class full driver's licence, along with excavator, dozer, roller and HR licence, and be able to provide a clean National Police clearance, and a Moxie ticket is essential. Workfast embraces diversity and encourages applications from people with disability. And if you have any support or access requirements, I encourage you to advise them at the time of application. 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

0: Avril Lavigne and I'm With You. Pretty song. Nice choice, Sue.
1: Yeah, it's lovely, isn't it?
0: You found one more thing that's happening tomorrow, also on Coogee.
1: Yes, Matthew Flinders Day reenactment starting from 11 a.m. The reenactment is great fun to watch as Matthew Flinders is rowed ashore to the beautiful Norfolk Beach by his crew in his classic clinker dinghy called Trim. Wonder where they got that name from. Anyway, this reenactment has been an annual event since 1981 and commemorates the landing of Flinders on Coogee on 19th of July, 1799, and was then added to the map of Australia.
0: And, of course, yeah, he mapped Australia, didn't he? And he had this tiny little boat called the Tom Thumb as well.
1: Oh, as well as Trim.
0: As well as Trim, yes. Oh. He was a very, very brave explorer in such a small boat. Anyway, so here, our golden oldie. Well, it's a beautiful song.
1: It is gorgeous.
0: Used by so many people for different occasions. It's from the one and only great Billy Thorpe.

0: 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And of course our free movies in the park on the first Saturday of every month.
1: Right down here, Manly Way, so have a great day. At Manly Harbour Village, at Manly Harbour Village, have a great day.
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0: good at please take a good excuse, please stay just one more now. Oh, let me stay a squeeze, please let me stay just one more now. Oh, could I stay, good at please stay, I wash up the dishes, let me stay, I make up the bed, yeah, please won't you let me stay, I take out the garbage, please. Please, one more.
1: No! Could I stay, could I please stay? I do all the shopping, I do all the mopping.
2: Yellow Dog and Just One More Night. And yeah, I do all the mopping and the shopping as well. Well, that's
3: your poor
2: it.
3: Thing.
2: My poor thing, yeah. That was the last of the episodes of Thank God It's Friday, because Marie and Marisha will be back at this time next week with you still producing the music, Sue. But we haven't gone away. Now, this is going to be a slight problem. I know you love to go dancing and letting your hair down on a Friday night, but we're taking over Cameron's spot 6 o'clock Saturday morning.
3: So that means I can't party on a Friday night?
2: You're going to have to sleep in, I tell you.
3: Right.
2: And while I remember, don't overcook the eggs, and I like the bacon, like, soft, not crispy, all right?
3: I beg your pardon. Do your own.
2: Yep. So we'll see you all again. Not see you, of course. Talk to you all again a week tomorrow at 6 in the morning to bring you some great, great tracks from the 70s and the 80s.
3: Yes,
2: the music,
3: we will.
2: Absolutely. And it's the music that made us. And it's a great show. So in the meantime,
3: Hang on. I've got my joke. Don't let me go without that.
2: Oh. Okay.
3: Why do giraffes have long necks?
2: I don't know.
3: Because their feet smell.
2: Oh, jeez. Awful, Sue. Awful. I'll see you next Saturday, bright and early. Don't be late. Bye for now.
3: See ya.

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1: Hello, you're on Bay FM 100.3 and this is You're Gonna Like This, our new and interesting music show. I'm Aiden.
2: And I'm Beth.
1: And I'm back after a week of missing in action.
2: Yes, we found him.
1: Yeah, I got
2: like
1: lost.
2: In the studio, yeah.
1: I ran away. But no, we've got some cool stuff to play today. We're going to hear from Fleetwood Mac, a classic, some Don McLean, some Apollonia.
2: Whoever that is.
1: Yeah.
2: yeah, we don't know them, but we like the song. But first, we're going to play Girl and Girl. I think this is our third week playing Girl and Girl.
1: Yeah.
2: They're a four-piece indie rock band. I'm pretty sure they're from Brisbane, the Valley, according to their bio. We're going to play their 2023 track, Dance Now, and you're on Bay FM 100.3.

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0: And that was At the Start Again by Link 3. Link 3 is a alt indie project from musician James Barry. He's based in Montreal, but he's from Australia, believe it or not. And that was off of his most recent album that came out in January. It's called On the Outline. And before that, we had Don't Want to Lose You by Gloria Estefan, As Long As You Follow by Fleetwood Mac, Miffed It by Way Dynamic, and Get the Feeling from Hush.
1: Yeah, we're halfway through the program already. But make sure you stick around because we've got a bunch of exciting stuff coming up. Soon I'm going to play Zach Bryan. We're going to play Pink Skies. He's my favorite artist in the world. But first, we're going to play Don McLean's Castles in the Air. I think it's from the 1981 Believers album. And you're on the Rhythm of the Bay.

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0: 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It's school pickup time, and reduced speed zones are now active around primary, high schools and colleges. 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

0: And that was If Someone's Gonna Love You by Oprelli. If you couldn't tell, I've really liked her music recently since I played her, I think 2 weeks ago. This is off her 2025 EP. It's called Handwriting Practice Number 1.
1: Before that, we heard Duran Duran, Corey Hart, Funeral, which was that weird techno disco song.
0: Funeral with a V, by the way.
1: Yeah, that was Adam's pick, if you guys can't tell. And then before that, it was Apollonia. And we've come to the end of our first hour.
0: Yeah.
1: I know, flies by. But make sure you stick around because we're here for a whole other hour. And coming up next, we're going to play Venus by Shocking Blue. And this has been You're Gonna Like This on Bay FM 100.3.

eyes. 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

0: for a funeral. 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
2: I'm Mark Dransfield. The chair of a Senate inquiry into the recent Telstra outage has berated the telco over its handling of the incident. Last week's outage left millions of people without service and meant around 600 customers couldn't reach 000. Telstra has conceded the outage may have been avoided if a software update was completed or a newer server was installed. Senator Sarah Hanson-Young has told the inquiry the telco mismanaged its preparations.
3: The process to document whether an update had or hadn't happened wasn't in place. The device itself seems to be out of date. And this doesn't seem like a complex matter. This seems like incompetence.
2: The federal government says multiple sclerosis medications will remain subsidised while a pricing dispute with global drug makers is resolved. There was a possibility to widely use drugs for people with MS would be withdrawn from the PBS, pushing up the price by thousands of dollars. But Health Minister Mark Butler says that's been averted for now.
4: Those drugs will not be taken off the PBS. So all of those Australians out there with MS whose lives have been changed by these drugs can be confident that they're not about to be ripped off the PBS. We're going to do a broader review about the range of medicines available for Australians with MS.
2: The US president claims assessments have found voting infrastructure in the country is vulnerable to being compromised. In a national address, Donald Trump has accused China of committing the largest compromise of election data in history in 2020 and made claims of what he called a deep state cover-up. He made multiple references to the 2020 presidential election, which he lost to Joe Biden. Mr. Trump has vowed to act on the issues raised.
5: Our purpose in disclosing this information is not to weaken confidence in election, but to earn that confidence by confronting vulnerabilities and correcting them very, very quickly, and that's what we're doing.
2: ASIC is warning of a sudden rise in online pump and dump scams targeting people with retirement savings. In these scams, victims are lured into social media and urged to buy specific shares. Once the stock price spikes, the scammers dump their stocks and leave consumers with massive losses. Commissioner Alan Kirkland says people should remain vigilant.
6: You should always be cautious about responding to an ad that features a celebrity or a supposed finance expert online. Many of those are scams. You should be cautious about clicking on links from those sorts of ads online. And if somebody's trying to get you to join a private forum or a private chat group, that is a real red flag.
2: A new instrument developed by Australian scientists will help astronomers study never-before-seen elements of our universe. Professor Richard McDermott says the tool will enhance the capabilities of the Very Large Telescope in Chile.
7: We use that to measure what the atmosphere is doing over 1,000 times a second. That measurement lets us correct for Earth's atmosphere and sharpen the images as if the atmosphere wasn't even there.
2: And another two presumed positive cases of H5 bird flu have been found in seabirds in WA. It takes the total cases of confirmed or presumed positive cases to 17 for Australia. This is AIR News.
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2: Geelong's Max Holmes could be sidelined for the rest of the AFL season after injuring his ankle against the Saints last night. Sarah Patterson reports.
8: The talented midfielder landed awkwardly on his foot during the final quarter of last night's game, in which the Cats got home by 27 points. Holmes was seen post-match wearing a moon boot. Coach Chris Scott suggested it could potentially be a serious injury, but wouldn't be drawn until the club sees the result of further scans. The Cats have already lost superstar forward Jeremy Cameron to a knee injury, for which he underwent surgery during the week. Sarah Patterson, S Sport.
2: Tonight, the Swans take on the Crows. A spot in the NRL's top four will be on the line tonight when the Sharks welcome the Knights in the Shire. In the late match, the Storm's slim final hopes go on the line when they face the Roosters in Sydney. Southeast Melbourne Phoenix have signed young Australian guard Dash Daniels for the upcoming NBL season. Regarded as one of Australia's best emerging prospects, the 18-year-old makes the switch from Melbourne United. And Formula One champion Lando Norris will cop a 10-place grid penalty at this weekend's Belgian Grand Prix after his car was fitted with a fourth new battery this season. Australian Independent Radio News.
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10: Taking a quick run through the latest forecast for the Bayside. Light rain hanging about with a top of 19 and a low near 14. Expect patchy rain nearby through the afternoon, with showers on and off. Humidity stays high and winds around 25 to 30 kilometres per hour. Showers ease back to a light rain shower by around 5 this evening. Overnight stays mild near 14, with a few lingering light showers around. Tomorrow heads for around 20, with another cool start near 14. Skies stay mostly cloudy, with only the odd patch of rain nearby. Right now in Mount Cotton, it's 18. That's the latest forecast for the Bayside, with thanks to Totally Workwear, your local workwear specialist. 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
12: 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I'm Aiden.
13: And I'm Beth.
12: And we got some cool stuff to play for you.
13: Kind of Australian stuff coming up.
12: Some of it's Australian, yeah. But mostly my picks. You get the gist by now. We're going to hear from Riverside, Nick Drake, a classic, and some more Skullcrusher once again.
13: Yes, Aiden was introducing me to Nick Drake because I had no idea who he was.
12: Surprised.
13: Yeah, living under a rock, apparently. coming up first, though, we're going to play a song by Space and Ages. We played these guys last week. They're a band from Brisbane. They're actually playing in Fortitude Valley. I think they're playing the Bright Side at the end of July. So
12: very cool.
13: My friend Sarah and I, our special guest from last week, Sarah, we're going to see them live. We're going to play their 2024 track, and it's called Puzzle Piece, and you're on Bay FM 100.3.

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0: 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It's school pickup time, and reduced speed zones are now active around primary, high schools and colleges. 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
2: Take a look at all things traffic in the Bay Area this afternoon. Southbound holdups as usual on the gateway from the Port of Brisbane motorway down through Rochdale. Looks like the westbound run on Mount Cotton Road a little congested towards Mackenzie and that Mount Gravatt Capellabar Road interchange. Heavy with an incident reported this afternoon, Mount Gravatt Capellabar Road, just west of Capellabar Central as you're coming off Moreton Bay Roads. Keep an eye on that. It's the latest traffic on 100.3 Bay FM.
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0: And that was Waterfall by Riverside. Not to be confused with the Polish metal band Riverside. This is a different one. They're from Philadelphia in the 90s, and they got dropped after their first album. So they only ever made one album, and it's called One, coincidentally.
1: It's kind of iconic, actually.
0: That's what I'm saying. Yeah. It's but, you know, you heard it just then. It's beautiful music. They should have stuck around.
1: Yeah. Before that, we heard Adam and the Ants.
0: featuring Adam.
1: Yeah, so. Featuring Adam. Whether that's... an artist, Adam, or the famous Perth music journalist from the show, Adam, we don't know. Before that, it was Lou Graham and Evanescence. Coming up next, we're going to play Shooting Star by Dollar. This is their 1979 track, and you're on BFM 100.3.

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0: That was Place to Be by Nick Drake, one of the greatest artists of all time. No debate. Not doing it. We know him.
1: End the conversation.
0: Yeah. Yeah. I've just gotten Beth to go and do some research.
1: Yes.
0: On this legend. When she gets home. But believe it or not, Skull Crusher, who you're going to hear from in a little bit, also has a song called Song for Nick Drake.
1: Yes,
0: what a coincidence.
1: We may or may not play it next week.
0: Yeah, yeah. Tune in. You're going to hear it, the crossover of a century.
1: Yeah. Before that, we heard the Script song for the first time. And then before that, it was I'm on Fire by Bruce Springsteen, who's also my favourite artist in the whole world.
0: Another one.
1: Yeah. Aiden, what's coming up?
0: And next up, we're going to hear Kiss the Rain by Billy Myers. And you're on The Rhythm of the Bay.

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0: And that was another song from Skullcrusher's Quiet the Room EP that came out in 2022. If you listened a couple of weeks ago, the other song I played from that was called Whatever Fits Together. She's brilliant, a folk singer-songwriter from Toronto. I've been really obsessed with her music lately, so you're probably going to be hearing some more of it, yeah. To be honest.
1: I've got the giggles, guys, because I just called Adam. Oh, I just called Aiden Adam. I've done it again. Before Skullcrusher, we had Leo Sawyer.
0: Maybe it's Sawyer.
1: And before that, it was Billy Myers. Aiden is your name. Yeah. We've come to the end of the program.
0: We have.
1: My headphones have cut out, but I trust everything sounds good.
0: It is. Yeah. Brilliant. Wild ride, as always.
1: Yeah.
0: And,
1: thank you so much
0: music.
1: For joining me.
0: No, thank you. My pleasure. Glad to be back once again.
1: Yes, he's back in studio.
0: And I will be back next week, I promise.
1: Back for good. That's a promise. Yeah. Hold him to that. This has been You're Gonna Like This, our new and interesting music show on BayFM 100.3. If you want to hear us again, we're going to be playing 10 p.m. to 12 a.m. Saturday
0: night.
1: We
0: will be.
1: Yeah.
0: And so you should listen.
1: Yes, you should definitely listen. Thanks, guys. Bye.

We're live and local. It's Bay FM 100.3. Erin and Talking NRL. That was the sound in the 90s, wasn't it? Tina Turner and Jimmy Barnes just belting that tune out. We've got a local derby this weekend. Dolphins v the Cowboys at Suncorp. All right, still to come. Some awesome flashbacks for you. That's what we're about here. Just great music. 2 minutes away from the traffic. This is Creedence Clearwater Revival 100.3. 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
2: G'day everybody, checking all things traffic and building westbound towards Chandler on Old Cleveland Road from the Westfield at Carindale, Moreton and Redland Bay Road through Capella Bar Central, a little busy. Even a little southbound delay on Manly Road toward White's Road near Wakerley, and builds up a little on Wynnum Road, the run with an incident just north of the Bunnings and Manly West. Creating memories with family, that's the point at station sponsor Victoria Point Shopping Centre. 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

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Erin on your Friday afternoon, and before we hit the 5 o'clock news, Queen and the Eagles. If you're looking for something to do tomorrow, why not head over to Coochie? They've got their Coochie Island Flinders Day Markets. Happening tomorrow, Saturday, just jump across on the ferry. Nice little outing for the family. All right, this little lady was recently inducted into the Rock and Roll Hall of Fame, Cyndi Lauper, Bay FM.

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Now, if you are on your way, you're heading home and you're like, oh, it's been a week, I do not want to cook, let's go to Grilled at Vicky Point, because Bay FM is one of the local community groups featured in their Local Matters program this month. 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Next hour, Roxette, Elton John, Bryan Adams. The news is next. This is Cold as Ice, Foreigner, 100.3 Bay FM.

currently on their world tour. Swedish rockers Roxette celebrating a 40th anniversary this year in music. And 100.3 Bay FM, we are playing just great music right across your Bayside suburbs. And Erin, getting you home on this Friday. 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

Live and local, Metal is Anything on 100.3 Bay FM. It's Erin. And tomorrow morning, if you are hanging out to do something, the Royal Queensland Yacht Squadron have got their Get On Board Boat Expo. And Tony T is going to be down there. He's bringing his G'day It's Saturday to you live with the Bay FM OB van. So we're down there from 8 to 12. I'm going to drop in for a little bit and say hey. But while you're down there, you can check out all the very cool boats and also all the different products they've got down there. And they've also got gorgeous cafe and restaurant. You can sit down there by the water, just soak it all up, hey? Still to come, we've got some Dan and Shay, Elton John in Under 5, and we've got a traffic update to get you home this afternoon in 3 minutes. This is Foster the People, 100.3 Bay FM.

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1: G'day everybody, checking all things traffic in the Bay Area. Logan Lee Road a little congested this afternoon further south, but an accident on the M1 causing problems near Shaler Park, heavy between Tanimera and Slacks Creek. The gateway itself quite clear. Old Cleveland Road, a little delay out through Chandler. Morton and Redland Bay Road through Capella Bar Central. And Finucan Road, all with some side hold-ups. More traffic soon on 100.3 Bay FM.
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1: Here's the Redland City Minute. 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
2: First up, the documentary Conquering Breast Cancer will screen at Kapalabar BCC Cinemas on Sunday, August 2nd and Sunday, August 9th. The film combines survivor stories with medical insights into prevention, early detection, treatment and research.
1: Also this week, Kapalabar Warriors Junior Rugby League Football Club has received new steel poles and LED lighting on Field 2 at John Fredericks Park. The upgrade gives junior teams safer facilities and more time to train during darker winter afternoons and evenings.
2: Across Redlands Coast, fire ant treatment is continuing as part of a wider Southeast Queensland program. Fire ant populations have fallen by an average of 86% across some heavily infested areas receiving aerial treatment, with another $10.5 million committed for 2026-27.
1: Around the web, 9 new emojis are coming to keyboards, including a pickle, meteor, and cracked smile. A humanoid robot is heading into New York classrooms to help STEM students during lessons and provide homework support. While a new study has named an Australian species the world's fastest spider, reaching speeds of about half a metre per second.
2: Closer to home, renovation work has started on the new Lighthouse Cafe in Cleveland.
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Before we get the 6 o'clock news, Crash Test Dummies, the Easy Beats. And these guys, just about to release their 6th album, Nashville Locals. 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

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After the news, we're going to hear from ABBA, a bit of Savage Garden and Bon Jovi. Now, if you're looking for something to do tomorrow night and you're into the country, Redland Coast Rodeo is on, action-packed between 4 and 9, live country music, line dancing, all the good stuff. And to get you in the mood, it's a bit of Luke Bryan, 100.3. When

0: 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Whether you're an experienced restoration technician with a minimum of 1 year experience or looking to start a new career, you'll join a supportive team that values integrity, teamwork, continuous learning and professional development. Some of the responsibilities include water damage restoration, mould cleaning, property damage assessment, installation of drying equipment and removal of damaged materials. And Workfast and Redler Bay are wanting dump truck operators. You'll be operating a dump truck in different weather conditions, assisting the team where necessary, as well as doing ad hoc duties as assigned by the site supervisor. You must have over 2 years' experience, Australian C-Class full driver's licence, along with excavator, dozer, roller and HR licence, and able to provide a clean National Police clearance and a Moxie ticket is essential. Workfast embraces diversity and encourages applications from people with disability, and if you have any support or access requirements, they encourage you to advise them at the time of application. A full-time qualified panel beater is wanted at Exclusive Auto Centre in Newstead. You need to possess trade qualification, high quality panel beating skills, along with a flexible can-do attitude, a manual driving licence, and a desire and passion to continuously develop your skill set. Other requirements include flexibility, able to demonstrate honesty and reliability, have a strong team mindset, and an open manual driver's licence. And we have a range of current vacancies and you can see full details for each role on our website at bayfm.org.au. 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

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It's ABBA and Erin with you Friday afternoon. Now, if you are a music fan and you love 70s, 80s and 90s music, you got to get along to our trivia night. It's happening on the 1st of August and we're raising money for Bay FM and Point Lookout Surf Life Saving Club. 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Coming up this hour, Blue Suede, John Farnham and Bon Jovi. What a lineup. This is BTO. You ain't seen nothing yet. 100.3 Bay FM.

0: 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Saturdays kick off at 6 a.m. with Cameron and the Music That Made Us. 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At midday, it's Mandy with the latest country harvest, modern crossover country music at its best. 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

We're live and local right across your Bayside suburbs and 100.3 Bay FM, and a little 70s rock there from Blue Suede. It's Friday. The first week of school is back. It's done. It's dusted. You can relax. And we're going to get to the weekend with some Savage Garden and Dua Lipa in the next 10. But John Farnham, living legend, has got a great massive star-studded tribute concert happening in Melbourne for him in September. Celine Dion, Hugh Jackman, Keith Urban, just to name a few, and raising money for a really, really worthy cause for cancer research. John Farnham, 100.3 Bay FM. Turn it up.

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Then join us for the 90s show, packed with the biggest hits, iconic memories, and all the nostalgia you love. 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

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And I just think this chick has just got cooler and cooler in my books. She's opened a library in Portugal called the Manifesto Library. It is basically a library dedicated to banned and censored books and aims to promote freedom of expression through access to diverse literature. I mean, come on. That is just badass, Dua Lipa. I love that. Angels are in 5 minutes and we're going to hear from Natalie Imbruglia before the news. This is Dead or Alive, 100.3 Bay FM.

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Don Henley, lead singer of the Eagles on 100.3 Bay FM, the Boys of Summer, and we're playing Just Great Music. And don't forget, tomorrow, Tony T is going to be down at the Get On Board Boat Expo at the Royal Queensland Yacht Squadron. I'm going to drop in for a bit and say hey. So why not come down and say hi? Check out all the boats. 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This is Natalie Imbruglia, 100.3 Bay FM.

Tick tock. It's 7 o'clock with a croaky Kenny B tonight. No, he's not sick. He doesn't have the bug. He just, his voice seems to have gone on a holiday. So a little bit croaky. Hope you're doing well. Hope you're going to enjoy the show with me tonight. And that was Bad Company, Can't Get Enough. Coming up, we're going into a really big country. Got lots of great stuff for you on the show. Weather. Wet, and more wet. Top of 23 right through till Wednesday, but possible showers daily. You know, a little bit of rain, only up to about 3 mils, but that is about it. All right, let's kick off the night, excuse me, while I try and uncroak a little bit and keep it going. Here's a great track by a Big Country. Saw them live a couple of years ago here in Bris Vegas. Amazing show. Anyway, let's get it underway. TGIF with Kenny B. If you want to hear a song or hear a shout out, 0735 181 003. Catch you soon.

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100.3 Bay FM with Kenny B and the Frog in the Frog Throat. That was Cream, A White Room. Great song, great track. Very early Clapton days there. Going to keep it going with some Australian rock very shortly. But I found this one and pulled it out of the vaults. It's a John Fogerty song, but it's a guest song with the Foo Fighters. I reckon it's a great version. I'm going to whack that on for you right now. You're with Kenny B on TGIF Friday night. Hope you're enjoying the music. Sit back, put your feet up, grab a drink, and rock on. Here we go.

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8: TGIF on Friday night. Croaky, Kenny B. Oh dear, my voice is shut down a little bit tonight, but from one croak to another, this guy was one of the best. And he was great live too. Actually got to see him live down at Siramay Winery a few years ago. Rest in peace, may he. Joe Cocker, here's one of his classics, The Letter. You're with Kenny B.

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3: Kenny B with you right now. TGIF going through till 9 p.m. Second hour of power. Thought we might kick things off with a little bit of Queen and George Michael, Somebody to Love. I hope you're loving the show. I don't love my voice at the moment, but anyway, you don't have to listen to that for too much longer. Let's get some great rock on. 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

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You at Kenny B taking you right through to 9 p.m. TGIF. Well, I got some news here. Georgia gave me a call before, and a couple of weeks ago she did an interview with a local band called Allura. And Allura spoke to Georgia earlier today and said, hey, we got a couple of tickets to give away to our gig next week. So if you like local rock music and you want to go into town, they're at the Black Bear Lodge in Fortitude Valley. I have two tickets to Allura. So if you'd like to go along to that gig next Friday night, the 25th of July, give me a call in the studio, 0735 181 003, and I'll hook you up with the tickets to go along and see that. Should be a good night. Speaking of good nights, and I'm going to play this song very shortly for you, next Saturday night, the Filthy Animals are in town. Great party band, great music, great cover songs from all of your favourites. And the lead singer for next week is a lady called Rosa Carleo, and she was one of the finalists on The Voice last year. Rock chick, absolutely amazing. I'm going to get that song on for you now. There are still tickets for that show as well. That's at Lefty's on Saturday night, The Filthy Animals. Do not miss that show. You will have an absolute ball. But if you want those tickets to Friday night, give me a call in the studio now. Kenny B with you, TGIF. Here's The Filthies, Livin', Lovin', Made.

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7: TGIF Friday night, you're with Kenny B. And yes, we are here right through till 9 p.m. Still have those tickets for next Friday night's gig for Allura. If you want those, give me a call in the studio and I'll be happy to put you in touch with the band. All right, coming up, the phone's been going a little bit berserk, which is a bit hard for me having to answer them tonight. But got some special requests coming up. My number one listener, Jared's got a song coming up from the Scorpions. Living End for Steve, and of course this next one, a little bit of 30 Seconds to Mars for Cinzia. You're with Kenny B on TGIF Friday night. Let's keep rocking.

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AFM, more than just great music. You're with Kenny B, TGIF. Well, unfortunately, the night is just about done. Thanks for putting up with my croaky voice. Hopefully, it'll be better. I'm back Monday night, of course, with Australian Made. That was a cover song by, of course, the Easy Beats. Gary Moore did that cover song, Friday On My Mind. Got another cover for you right now before I take it out towards the end of the night. As I said, this band is playing in town next Saturday night at Lefty's. Only about 50 tickets left. Enjoy the show if you're going along. I will definitely be there. Come and say hello to me and enjoy the band. That's it for me tonight. Good night, everybody. Have a great weekend. Stay dry. Kenny B rocking out. It's time for the Filthies to run away.

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attention. Hello, hello, hello, and a massive happy Friday to you, my fellow nocturnals. My name is Ruby, and welcome to another edition of Neon Nights right here on BayFM 100.3, where I'll be hanging out with you for the next 2 hours, turning your Friday night all the way up. Firstly, I want to thank Kenny B for the last 2 hours of amazing radio. And as always, whether you're driving home, being the Dezo driver for the night, getting ready to go out, or already on the dance floor, thank you for tuning in and get ready for another massive night. Tonight we have huge throwback sing-along anthems, club classics, fresh dance tracks, and a little bit later on, Neon Nights Mega Mashup by DJ Donna. So let's clock off, turn the chaos on, and waste absolutely no time. In saying that, please dance for the national anthem. Here's Untouched with the Veronicas on BayFM 100.3.

Ian Carey Project, Mr. Saxo Beat on Neon Nights. We still have huge tunes on the way, including our special six-pack, where we are celebrating some pop culture moments that happened this week and your special mega mashup very, very soon. So let's dive straight back in and waste absolutely no time, because Bebe Rexha has found her new religion on BFM 100.3.

0: Caring Project with Get Shaky on Neon Nights. All right, it's now time to hand things over to this week's special. 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So turn it up wherever you are and don't go anywhere because it's up next on Bay FM 100.3.
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0: And that was DJ Donna's Mega Mashup. Hey, just quickly, I want to say a massive thank you to special friend of the station for sending that through. Now, when I asked Donna if she wanted me to play a mix, being the legend and diva she is, she sent me through 8. So if you love what Donna does, please go support and follow her on Instagram at Miss DJ Donna. It is free. It costs nothing. And now it's time for everyone's favorite. It's six pack time. The six pack is a bit special because it's got tracks from Rihanna, JB, Kesha, and Pitbull, who have all made headlines this week. Rihanna was on stage for the first time after 2 years. Kesha and Pitbull reunited on stage after 13 years. And JB has been announced to play at the World Cup this Sunday on the 19th of July. So turn it up and don't go anywhere because next up, we kick it off with Beauty and a Beat on BayFM 100.3.
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Take it off with Kesha on Neon Nights. And before that, we had Pitbull and Kesha with Timber, a double play from Rihanna. And to kick off our six-pack, we had Justin Bieber with Beauty and a Beat. Hey, look, if you are just tuning in, happy Friday to you and welcome to Neon Nights. My name is Ruby and I'll be hanging out with you every Friday night from 9 till 11pm to kick off your weekend. We still have huge hits on the way, so let's dive straight back in with Ray and Waterfall on BFM 100.3.

with J-Lo and David Guetta on Neon Nights. I think it's time for some shout-outs. So, massive shout-out to Jared overseas on Stratty. Shout-out to friends of the station, Kay Sweller and DJ Donna. Shout-out to Zane, Lola and Alex listening in Thornlands. Shout-out to David in Ipswich, Talia in Capella. But more importantly, shout-out to you, wherever you are listening. I really, really appreciate it. But look, we aren't done yet, so let's keep on rolling and keep on dancing in the moonlight with Nathan Dawes' remix on Bay FM 100.3.

Sonny Federer's Think About Us on Neon Nights. Hey, don't forget, friend of the show, DJ Katie Banks, will be at the Sands tomorrow night. Me and the group chat will be there as well. So come down and say hey. And don't go anywhere because we've still got, what, 5 more hours with Chris Brown on Neon Nights.

heads a roll on Neon Nights. Thank you so much to every single one of you for tuning in tonight. It's been so much fun. I appreciate you all. Don't forget, I'll be hitting your airwaves same bay time, same bay channel next Friday and also on Sunday night with Tony T on the Sobe Party Mix. Until then, stay safe, party hard and look after each other and try not to get too delirious with Kid Ink on Bay FM 100.3.

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1: If you're lucky, you may just see a swamp wallaby on the Redlands coast. 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
4: 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Being even a little bit over the limit makes it too easy to lose control. 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Arrange a designated driver who won't drink. Remember, music lives and you should too.
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He was chasing.

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1: Hello there, I'm Terry Daniel. A parliamentary inquiry into last week's Telstra outage has revealed the crisis could have been avoided. Federal politics reporter Nelson Scott has more details.
2: Telstra's nationwide outage crippled its network, halted some train lines, and left over 600 people unable to reach 000. Executives from the telco have fronted a Senate inquiry to explain how the outage occurred and why some customers couldn't call emergency services. The committee heard the disruption took place because a server software update wasn't completed and a key design change wasn't documented. Telstra CEO Vicky Brady says the outage wouldn't have happened if the ageing server was replaced.
3: This is clearly unacceptable. Our controls were not good enough.
2: Inquiry Chair Sarah Hanson-Young argues the telco was careless.
4: This doesn't seem like a complex matter. This seems like incompetence.
2: Telstra says some customers will be compensated, likely through network credits. Nelson Scott, Canberra.
1: An arrest has been made over the movements of police killer Desi Freeman. Alex Riddell reports.
5: Victorian detectives have arrested a 58-year-old New South Wales woman in the Bairnsdale area this morning as part of an ongoing investigation into the movements of Desi Freeman. The woman will now be interviewed by police. It comes after Freeman evaded authorities after he shot and killed two police officers in Victoria's High Country last year. He was on the run for 7 months as a fugitive and was then shot and killed at a property in March this year. Task Force Summit continues to investigate the movements of Freeman and who may have assisted him during his time on the run. Alex Riddell reporting.
1: The Western Australian Deputy Premier denies claims from the Prisons Officers Union that nothing is being done to improve the prison system. It comes after an officer was injured in a disturbance at the maximum security Casuarina prison. The union claims understaffing is to blame. Rita Saffiotti says expanding prison infrastructure is their priority at the moment.
6: We've got significant funds allocated to expand the prison accommodation. That work's underway, and I'm looking forward to working with the new minister. Of course, the former minister was a very strong advocate for his portfolio and the new minister. As I said, there's money that's been allocated both at mid-year review and budget to expand. In relation to the construction, it's really about now delivering some of our commitments.
1: In air medical news, the federal government says multiple sclerosis medications will remain subsidised while a pricing dispute with global drug makers is resolved. There was a possibility two widely used drugs for people with MS would be withdrawn from the PBS, pushing up the price by thousands of dollars. But Health Minister Mark Butler says that's been averted for now.
7: Those drugs will not be taken off the PBS. So all of those Australians out there with MS whose lives have been changed by these drugs can be confident that they're not about to be ripped off the PBS. We're going to do a broader review about the range of medicines available for Australians with MS.
1: Also making news, Foreign Minister Penny Wong is expressing her deep frustration and bitter disappointment that more serious charges aren't being pursued over the methanol poisoning deaths of two Australian teenagers. And finally, to the Australian share market, the All Ords has closed down 58 points at 89.78. One Australian dollar was buying 69.87 US cents. This is Air News.
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1: First up, NRL and the Gold Coast Titans are preparing to welcome Kieran Foran back to the Gold Coast less than 12 months after he played for the club. Foran is now, of course, the coach of the Manly Sea Eagles, who will play the Titans on Sunday. But Gold Coast coach Josh Hannay says the biggest threat to his side isn't Foran. Hannay explains.
8: Figuratively and literally, Ola Kawatu on the right edge is a big threat. So that's no surprise, right? Like, he's a focal point of their football.
1: In other NRL news, Canterbury Bulldogs captain Stephen Crichton has been ruled out of tomorrow night's clash with the West Tigers due to an arm injury. And tonight's NRL action, the Cronulla Sharks are playing the Newcastle Knights currently in Cronulla. And later on tonight, the Sydney Roosters play the Melbourne Storm at the Sydney Football Stadium. In AFL, Sydney Swans star Braden Campbell returns from injury tonight against the Adelaide Crows at the SCG. Tasmania Devils CEO Brendan Gale has reiterated the club hopes to make an appointment for its inaugural senior coaching position within the next 10 weeks.
9: We set ourselves a timeline of having it resolved by the end of the season. Look, I don't want to confirm names and you know, anything to do with the process of names. Clearly, I've been quite open and in saying experience is really, really important and capability and a real want to do the job. It's going to be very challenging.
1: In golf news, Minwoo Lee and Lucas Herbert are the best of the Aussie golfers after the opening round of the British Open. They are five shots behind leader Jackson Suber. Australian Independent Radio News.
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11: Taking a quick check on the current weather outlook for Brisbane's Bayside. Cloudy conditions around the city this morning with a top near 17. Humidity is sitting high, so it'll feel a little cool and damp. Later today and through the afternoon, expect patchy rain nearby to linger. Into the evening, those cloudy skies stick around with the odd light shower. Tomorrow, heading for a top of 21 after a mild low near 17. Light rain showers are likely, with around 7 millimetres of rain possible. Right now in Mount Cotton, it's 14. That's the latest forecast for the Bayside, with thanks to Totally Workwear, your local workwear specialist. 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

And that song gave Rick Springfield his final top 20 hit in the United States and became one of his biggest songs of the late 80s. That was Rick Springfield with Human Touch. Good morning and welcome to 100.3 Bay FM. I'm Rob Weeks and it's great to have you company for Sunrise for this Saturday morning, the last one for the week. If you're heading out early, enjoying a quiet start to the weekend or planning your day ahead, I've got a great mix of music to keep you company until 6 o'clock. And here it is, T-Rex, Bangagong. Good morning.

0: And if you didn't know, that was the debut single that introduced Australia to the group Human Nature, and it was a career that almost spanned around three decades, and that song was Cruel. You're listening to 100.3 Bay FM, and if you're looking for something to do today, head down to the Get On Board Boat Expo at the Royal Queensland Yacht Squadron in Manly. From 8 o'clock this morning, Tony T will be broadcasting G'day It's Saturday live from the Expo. There'll be plenty to see with boats, marines, products, displays, and best of all, the entry is free. So if you're heading along, make sure you stop by, say g'day to Tony and the team down there, because they'd love to see you. 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We're
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0: And that was Bread's final top 10 hit before they went their separate ways in the 1970s. I'm Rob Weeks, and if you're enjoying listening to 100.3 Bay FM, why not become a member or renew your membership today? 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

The great Tina Turner. Well, that's just about all from me this morning. Coming up next at 6 o'clock is The Music That Made Us with Cameron. And today marks Cameron's final edition of the show before he moves into his new Monday 9 to 12 time slot, while continuing with us on his regular Tuesday 9 to 12 program as well. I'd like to thank Cameron for bringing The Music That Made Us on two Saturday mornings. And I'm pleased to let you know the show will continue from next week with Dave and Sue at the helm. Then from 8 o'clock, don't forget Tony T is live from the Get On Board Boat Expo with G'day It's Saturday. I'm Rob Weeks. Thank you for your company this morning. Remember, whatever you choose today, make sure it counts. Thanks for listening to 100.3 Bay FM, the rhythm of the bay. Have a great morning.

Give us the time and we'll give you the music. So when you near me, darling, can't you hear me? SOS. 100.3 Bay FM. Just great music.

Good morning and a very happy Saturday to you. This is the music that made us, the best of the 70s and 80s. For the next 2 hours, we'll be winding back the clock to the decades that gave us some of the best music ever recorded. So whether you were at the markets, driving or walking along the bay, or just having that first cup of coffee, so glad you've chosen to start your Saturday with me. Coming up, we've got legendary artists, unforgettable one-hit wonders, and some Aussie favourites. And after 7:30, we've got some of the best music to have come out of New Zealand in those two decades as well. Before 6:30, David Bowie with Ashes to Ashes. We also have John English, Air Supply, and Dr. Hook, all before 7 o'clock. Released in 1979, Lady Rider may have lived in the shadow of the Sultans of Swing, but it's become one of the band's enduring classics. Obviously, I'm talking about Dire Straits. You're on Bay FM this morning. Thanks for your company.

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0: Love is a Battlefield by Pat Benatar there. Now, Air Supply had become one of the biggest selling acts in the world. Between 1980 and 1982, they recorded 5 consecutive US top singles. Absolutely amazing. But not every Air Supply song could be a chart topper. This up-tempo song is still a fan favourite, though. 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

0: I Can't Stand the Rain by Eruption there from 1977. Now, our trivia night is up on the 1st of August at Victoria Point Sharks Sporting Club. It's for the Bay FM and Point Lookout Surf Lifesaving Club fundraiser. This time, it's Jacko's your MC. Mandy, Lauren and Tony will be hosting, and it is a lot of fun. There's raffles, cash draws and lots of prizes. It really is a great night. 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Coming up next, Lou Graham out of Foreigner with Midnight Blue. And then, look, he's an Australian artist. He was born in England, but we'll claim him. In fact, his name is English. Whether he's topping the charts with Hollywood 7 or Turn the Page or starring in Against the Wind. Don't forget, between 1991 and 1993, he played the role of Bobby Rivers in the TV sitcom All Together Now for 101 episodes. Oh, my goodness. He'll be turning the page. You're on Bay FM, across the Bayside and beyond.
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0: 100.3 Bay FM, and thank you for joining me this Saturday morning. Our next band famously sang about wanting to be on the cover of the Rolling Stone magazine, and after the song became a hit, the magazine put them on the cover. Of course, I'm talking about Dr. Hook. This is the song that started it all, Sylvia's Mother. You're on Bay FM, across the Bayside and beyond.
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But we'll be taking us up to the 7 o'clock news, and then we have some more great music for you next hour. The Swingers, Sharon O'Neill and Dragon, just to name a few. 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More than just great music.

Welcome back to The Music That Made Us, the best of the 70s and 80s. We've made it to hour two. And if you've just joined me, good morning. And thanks for tuning in. After 7.30, we have Cliff Richard and also some of the best music to come out of New Zealand in the 70s and 80s. After the sad passing of Sam Neill, I was just pondering all this fabulous music that came out, and some of it so good, we tried to claim it as Australian. The Swingers, Sharon O'Neill and Dragon, just to name a few. As I said, just after 7.30. But up first, one of our favourite Australians and one of our favourite Americans. From Greece, John Travolta and Olivia Newton-John. 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

0: 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Now, next up, Wang Chung with Dance Hall Days. And they're still playing. So if you're in California later this month, you can still catch them. Tell them I said hi. And then Cliff Richard with Devil Woman. Reached number 6 on the US Billboard Top 100, becoming Cliff Richard's biggest American hit since the early 60s. 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It's great to have your company this morning.
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to San Francisco, she must have lost her way. Posting a poster of Pancho and Cisco one California day. She says she believes in Robin Hood and Brotherhood and colors of green and gray.

San Francisco, I will be Gadjoie. I'll be the Count of Monte Cristo, you'll be the Countess May.

Tony's broadcasting from down at the Royal Queensland Yacht Squadron this morning. It's the Get On Board Boat Expo. He'll be down there from 8 all the way through till noon. I'll be joining him from 10, so we'd love to say g'day. It's, the, as I said, the Great Onboard Boat Expo. It's a free public event and it's held by RQYS, showcasing a variety of boats and marine products. It's open today from 10 a.m. through to 5 p.m. and tomorrow as well. So come on down and say g'day. We'd love to see you. Alrighty, time to let the Kiwis in. Now, this band was together for barely 2 years, but they gave us one hell of an Australasian great song. Formed by former Split Enz member Phil Judd, the Swingers number one on both sides of the Tasman with Counting the Beat, a song whose famous rhythm was inspired by the sound of a washing machine. The film clip was seriously cool though too, which didn't hurt. And then possibly New Zealand's finest musical export, Crowded House, with one of their very best. 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

Written for the 1987 film Foot Rot Flats, The Dog's Tale, the next song spent 8 consecutive weeks at number 1 in New Zealand and has really become their unofficial national anthem. Of course, I'm talking about Dave Dobbin. And then, inspired by a real-life encounter in Sydney's King's Cross, Sean O'Neill released Maxine in 1983 and created one of the defining songs of the 80s. You're on BFM. I'm Cameron. Thanks for starting your weekend with me.

0: After reforming in 1979, Dragon came back stronger than ever, with This Time. It became one of their biggest hits, giving the band a fresh, polished sound that reminded everybody why Mark Hunter was one of the great rock voices of Australia and New Zealand. You're on Bay FM, across the Bayside and beyond.
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Tony's up next, and he'll be broadcasting from the Royal Queensland Yacht Squadron. Come on down, say hello to Tony, Aaron, Jacko will be there, and I'll be there too after 10 o'clock. It'd be great to see you. It's been fabulous having your company this morning. To take us up to the news, we have MySex with Blue Day. You're on Bay FM. Thanks for your company, everybody. Have a great weekend.

0: Good morning, good morning, good morning. Welcome to G'day, it's Saturday. My name is Tony and we've got the G-Man back in the house. How
1: G'day,
0: are
1: buddy.
0: You?
1: G'day,
0: oh, mate, I need so much coffee today. Oh, my word. We are down at the Royal Queensland Yacht Squadron for the Winter Get On Board Expo. It's all happening down here. And also, we've got the delightful Jacko on the line. Good morning, my friend.
2: Good morning, boys. How are we?
0: Oh, mate.
1: We're here.
0: Oh, we are here. We are here. We need to put the coffee orders in.
1: There's boats and everything here.
2: Yeah, well, I've got a plane flying over me and not a cloud in the sky, but I'm currently in downtown Bundaberg this weekend for the Bundaberg MND walk tomorrow morning out at Buggera.
0: Okay.
1: That's playing far off sound.
2: that's the polite way, isn't it? Hey, a bit happening out offshore today and tomorrow, so let's get to it. Today we can expect 95% chance of showers out there off Minjaraba. Today a high of 21, a possible thunderstorm a little later on. Now, there is large, powerful surf coming in this afternoon and this evening, expected to be hazardous, especially if you're going to cross bars on boats and rock fishing. So take care. It does get worse tomorrow with 4 metre swell. So,
1: oh, wow.
2: Today we can expect southerlies, 30 to 35 knots east, southeasterly over 3 metres. So main beach definitely closed today. Tomorrow, 100% chance of those showers and the possible storm early morning. 22 degrees, southeasterly, 30 to 35 knots, with swells pumping in at around 3 to 5.5 metres from the east southeasterly. So big waters. High tide today at 11:10, and high tide tomorrow morning at 11:55. But guys, always swim between the flags.
0: My goodness,
1: at 5 metres, you wouldn't be swimming between the flags, would you?
0: No. That's
2: yeah, so currently we've got a low just off east of Brisbane at the moment. So as it comes north, it's going to bring those whip underneath the tail of the swirl of the low. So that's why it's going to get worse. The rain yesterday, and then it'll, what's it like in Brisbane today? It should be a little bit patchy today. So
0: look, as I look up, there's not a cloud in the sky. We're living in a postcard right now. But let's give it 15 minutes.
1: Hang on, mate.
2: Give it 15 minutes. Hey, how do computers eat?
0: How do computers eat, Jacko?
2: They take a bite.
0: Oh, mate.
2: Yeah. And what do you call a short mother?
1: I beg your pardon?
0: A short mother? I don't know.
2: A mini mum.
1: A mini mum.
0: Of course. Right. You're on to it, mate.
2: Anyway, back to G'day, it's Saturday.
0: Oh, thank you, Jacko. Have a wonderful time up there. And you're helping with the MND walk, aren't you?
2: That's tomorrow at Bagara. So if you're up this way, call in. Registration from 9 o'clock. The walk gets underway at 10. And hopefully we can get some much-needed funds for the people that need it, that are living with this terrible monster.
1: Yeah. Who are the characters that are going to be there, Jacko?
2: Well, I hear that Super Mario, Luigi's going to have lollipops as they come back over the finish line. So I'm going just for the lollipop.
1: Fair enough.
0: Okay, mate. Well, you have yourself a wonderful day and help some great people raise some great money.
2: Cheers, guys. Have a good show.
0: Thanking you. Well, G-Man, been, are we going to get some updates from you? Because you've been travelling a bit.
1: A bit, yes. Last 7 weeks have been on the planes, trains and automobiles.
0: All of the things and more John Candy references coming up today on the show.
1: No more. I'm not that big.
0: Okay. That's not what I was going with.
1: Oh, sorry.
0: Oh, well, we've got some Creedence Clearwater Revival coming up, Ice House, Jimmy Barnes. And you know what? A lot of people at the Yacht Squadron today thought to themselves when they woke up.
1: What's that?
0: Well, probably. Somebody bring me some water.
1: Somebody bring me some water.
0: This is Melissa Etheridge kicking us off on Bay FM 100.3.

0: Bay FM 100.3. That is Creedence Clearwater Revival with Up Around the Bend. Jenny Morris before that, She Had to Be Loved. And still on the way, we're going to give you some touring information about Benson Boone. We've got Ice House and the Eagles. Now, Graham, we are down at the Royal Queensland Yacht Squadron this morning. And the Winter Get On Board Expo is starting at 10 a.m.
1: Yes.
0: And it's, I believe it's... Come on down.
1: Boats everywhere.
0: Come on down. There's heaps of stuff going on.
1: And everyone's preparing boats to go out on the water, which is where they should be.
0: Well, this is very true.
1: Yeah, there's water out there.
0: You know what? You're right. You know what?
1: Dear.
0: Yes. And this and other updates this hour.
1: Yes, there will be water.
0: Absolutely. Absolutely.
1: Just like Melissa Etheridge.
0: Well,
1: they bought us some water.
0: Did I look up as many songs that involved oceans or boats or sailing?
1: It looks like it. Up Around the Bend.
0: Drifting.
1: That's got a toilet reference in there.
0: Oh, no, Graham, no. No, that's not where I was going. Any moment now, we're going to get reversed into the van. Hello. This, tell you what, makes a great witness when you reverse into a live broadcast van.
1: No doubt.
0: Oh, that's funny. But anyway, here's Heart with Dreamboat Annie on Bay FM 100.3.

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2: Beautiful things.
1: Beautiful things.
2: Just
1: absolutely.
2: Like all around here, boats,
1: oh,
2: and water,
1: yes,
2: and
1: lots of lovely things.
2: Yes, cars.
1: And look, beautiful things coming to town. Benson.
2: Is that right?
1: Yes, yes. Him and his backflipping self is going to be at the Brisbane Entertainment Centre.
2: Oh, tell me more. Backflipping self? Come on now.
1: Yeah.
2: You can't just say that. Put that out there and not
1: seriously. He does that much acrobats. It's not the pink level where she's flying around the stadium.
2: He does it without wires.
1: Basically, he'll just do like lots of backflips and cartwheels and all of this stuff. Yeah. So, you know, if you want to see Benson Boone's functioning hips while they're still out there happening, November 6th is when he will be at the Brisbane Entertainment Centre.
2: I suppose he's glad that there is Wi-Fi and, you know, so he can connect the microphones without the wires, you see.
1: This is true. This is true. I had no idea where you were going with that.
2: No, well, I tell you, I mean, when you're talking about people doing backflips and so on and singing.
1: Yes.
2: I mean, Pink is a prime example. She's got the old Wi-Fi microphones.
1: Yeah, she's got the elastic slingshot set up at Suncorp Stadium. Yes.
2: Oh, there's something to picture than the mind.
1: That's pretty much what it is.
2: A slingshot.
1: It's like a giant rubber band. Yeah.
2: Okay.
1: Basically.
2: So Benson Boone's going to actually borrow that from.
1: No. He just does the backflips.
2: Okay, fine.
1: Pink does the acrobatics.
2: Fair.
1: But still, TikTok, Benson. I know you're a young man, but my word, you're wearing down that pupilla joint real quick.
2: Don't we know it.
1: And look, coming up, we're going to tell you about a friend of the show who is opening a big show for a big name coming up very shortly on Bay FM 100.3.
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0: 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That's Jimmy Eat World with the middle. And before that, Brooke Schubert.
1: Wasn't she fantastic?
0: New Kids in Town.
1: Yeah.
0: Yeah, and was it a year ago?
1: It was a year ago. 12th of July it was that she came out to the station to release that...
0: debut album, After Midnight.
1: Exactly. And one of the songs on it is New Kids in Town.
0: Yes, that was the busiest shift I have ever done.
1: I know, you were in and out all over the place.
0: The busiest shift I've ever done. We did between myself and Jacko, Wynnum Fringe... the guests in studio, we did 16 hours.
1: Yeah.
0: Sorry,
1: 16. You're stretching it.
0: 16 interviews in 3 hours.
1: In 3 hours, yeah.
0: Yeah.
1: And Brooke was one of them.
0: Brooke was certainly one
1: and
0: of them.
1: And she came outside and with her guitar, and there was all of our members were there, and a few people came in off the streets.
0: Yes.
1: And it was just a fantastic rendition of that song that
0: so
1: we just
0: good.
1: Played.
0: And the wonderful Brooke is supporting other friends of this program.
1: Oh, yes.
0: Bachelor Girl.
1: Oh, well.
0: On August 23rd, if you want to go and catch Brooke supporting Bachelor Girl, it's going to be a
1: Where
0: great...
1: At?
0: It's at the Triffid, I believe. Yeah,
1: okay.
0: Newstead. So, yes, get along to it because it's going to be great. Hopefully Brooke will get pulled up on stage with to sing with Tanya Doko.
1: I should give me another hug then.
0: I just... What is this world? So, yes, that is happening. Go and support some great artists, please.
1: And supporting other things as well. We've got our trivia night coming up on the 1st of August.
0: Yes, we do. Yes, we do indeed.
1: And that's down at Victoria Point Sharks.
0: Yes, raising money for Bay FM.
1: On the 1st of August, yeah.
0: And the Point Lookout Surf Lifesaving Club.
1: It is. And tickets are only $25. And they're selling out fast.
0: Yes, they are.
1: So you need to get on to...
0: Yes, Marie.
1: Marie. And her number is...
0: Don't look at me. You started this conversation.
1: Hang on a second. I was just...
0: If you go to bayfm.org.au, you will find all of the information to grab your tickets right now for this great charity cause.
1: And I can't find it.
0: I know. That's why I'm like, don't look at
1: don't
0: me,
1: look
0: buddy.
1: At me. Hang on.
0: Yeah.
1: Come on. Back me up here. Come on.
0: Well... This is exactly
1: no, it's no doubt on the ad anyway.
0: Yes, it is on the website. It's on the
1: 0407. I don't know the rest.
0: You know what?
1: Yes.
0: That's almost useful, Graham. Thank you so much.
1: Okay, thank you.
0: We've narrowed it down to four numbers. Great.
1: That's it.
0: Excellent.
1: That's not the postcode.
0: Okay. Taking us into the news, sport and weather, we've got Normie Rowe and... Considering we are broadcasting live from the Royal Queensland Yacht Squadron, this is the Commodores sailing on Bay FM 100.3.

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2: We're getting up to a possible top of 21 degrees today, and currently at Manly, it is 17 degrees, partly cloudy, medium chance of showers later on in the day, with some southerly winds, 20 to 30 kilometres per hour. 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This is G'day It's Saturday with myself, Tony, and the wonderful G-Man. Hello.
3: G'day, mate. How are you going? 0407 300 435.
2: Is Marie's number if you want to grab your tickets for the trivia night. Absolutely.
3: I thought I'd get that in early.
2: Mate, well done. Well done indeed. Now, in this hour, we are going to hear about your trips overseas because we're playing the Beatles.
3: Yes.
2: Yes. We've got Orleans. We've got Hoodoo Gurus who are touring. We're going to give you some information about that as well. I'm really trying to support heaps of Australian acts and touring acts at the moment just because we've had so many shows and tours cancel. Shut down early.
3: Because of the ticket sales, basically, isn't
2: it? Well, yeah. And so I want to remind people, go out and see some great art, some great music.
3: Yes.
2: Yes. And in the meantime, speaking of great music, this is the Shantousies.
3: Oh, well.
2: Love the One You're With. And other great advice on Bay FM 100.3 as we broadcast live from the Royal Queensland Yacht Squadron.

0: still the one on Bay FM 100.3. Obviously, still the one.
1: With Orleans. Ever been to New Orleans?
0: No, I haven't been to either the new one or the old one.
1: Fair. I've been to the new one.
0: All right.
1: Yes. That was great.
0: Good jazz?
1: Great jazz.
0: Yeah.
1: Ate some gator.
0: And some blues.
1: Oh, yeah.
0: And some gumbo.
1: No.
0: Well, fair enough.
1: Seafood. it's like the ocean sneezed into a bowl for me.
0: Oh, thank you.
1: And look, we also heard Hoota Guru's Good Times, and they are going to be at Fortitude Music Hall.
0: Right.
1: On the 10th of December. And get out and see them, because Hoota Gurus are actually they were just in Canberra, because they've worked out that AI-generated programs, they've worked out what songs they're actually pulling all this information from when they help people create music. Some of those songs are Hoota Guru songs.
0: Is that right?
1: And they're not getting any money for it. So there's a bunch of Australian musicians that have been in Canberra fighting for the rights.
0: Well, I think they've got close to it, but they also want to have their time in the sun in speaking about that legislation that's coming in. But we won't get political.
1: That's the last thing I want. But I do want to support Australian musicians.
0: Of course.
1: Exactly. Now, we are broadcasting live from the Winter Get On Board Expo at the Royal Queensland Yacht Squadron. Now, it does open at 10 a.m. The stalls are getting set up.
0: They are.
1: The jumping castle's being inflated. If you want information on buying boats or just in doing some general investigation about information about boats.
0: There's also some other things that are sort of related to boats, you know, like freezers and fridges and those type of things that are around the place. So everything here, according to the Royal Queensland Yacht Squadron, that is related to boats.
1: Exactly. So that's all kicking off at 10 a.m. and it's free to come on down and check it out.
0: It is.
1: Yeah. So come on down. Come on down.
0: Oh, good on you.
1: We've got stickers to give away. and here's another ocean-related song.
0: Uh-oh.
1: Yeah. Of course. Let's drift away with Mr. Grey on Bay FM 100.3.

0: as the Beatles drive off into the sunset with the handbrake on. That's Back in the USSR by the Beatles. And before that, Olivia Newton-John, What is Life? Still on the way, we've got Cream, Diesel and Jimmy Jameson. But, G-Man.
1: Yes.
0: Speaking of the Beatles.
1: Yes.
0: You and your wonderful wife were just overseas for a little bit.
1: We were. We were in Switzerland for 2.5 weeks and then ventured across to the UK.
0: Right.
1: And we went to Liverpool.
0: And did you possibly go to Penny Lane?
1: We did a tour called the Fab Four Tour.
0: Great.
1: Which is a London cab, of which there was a driver who plays Beatles music all the way around.
0: Great.
1: And, yes, we did go to Penny Lane. And we also went to the church where Eleanor Rigby, her headstone is.
0: Yes.
1: And over the road where the Quarrymen started is where the, yes, which was the pre-runner to the Beatles.
0: Right.
1: That was the group, the name of the group before the Beatles.
0: I tell you what, you've got some great stories from being overseas. And as you know, if you have a great overseas trip, you're going to come back with some great stories. Oh. But
1: well, we went to Strawberry Field.
0: Yes.
1: And they've got a memorial there that Yoko Ono actually put up, which is Imagine. And it's just a absolutely fantastic. It's a like a rotunda with a big picture of Strawberry Fields on the back painting.
0: Oh right!
1: And a mosaic on the ground that has Imagine in it with all of the things in it. It was lovely.
0: Oh, fantastic!
1: But you know, we went to all of the Beatles' houses, which included Paul McCartney's house.
0: Yes, and
1: there was a little tacker next door.
0: Yes.
1: He would have been probably a 10, 11, and he had all these tables set up, and they were memorabilia next to Paul's house.
0: Great.
1: And he came
0: all
1: out and he
0: genuine
1: said,
0: to...
1: All general.
0: Oh, yes.
1: But he came out with, Mum found this in the trash, which was a big cardboard cutout of Paul McCartney, which he trots out, and you can get your photo taken in front of Paul's house with Paul McCartney, and he takes 8 photos all at once.
0: Great.
1: Cost you a pound, but...
0: But also, an 11-year-old is doing this as a side hustle.
1: And Dad,
0: I respect
1: Dad sitting behind him going, laughing his head off.
0: I think that's really cool.
1: Well, the day before, they had a bus arrive. And the bus arrived with all the tourists and so on. And the young bloke made £176.
0: Mate.
1: Fantastic. That's entrepreneurial.
0: That's the word I was almost going to try and pronounce.
1: Oh, good.
0: Yes.
1: You can go for it.
0: And entrepreneurial. There
1: well,
0: you go.
1: Well done.
0: Excellent.
1: Yes,
0: excellent. Yeah. I'm almost awake. Congratulations to me. but coming up next, we got Cream, Born Under a Bad Sign.
1: Don't think they were.
0: Oh. Oh.
1: The Beatles on me.
0: No, they weren't. No. No. Beatles and Cream.
1: That sounds like a dessert.
0: Beatles and Cream. You watch. Probably.
1: It'll get on.
0: Yeah, coming up next on Bay FM 100.3.
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0: 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They're walking in a straight line, and we wish them well.
1: Yes.
0: Before that, Diesel with Ride. And if you ever want to catch a great show, see a Diesel show.
1: Apparently.
0: Oh, man.
1: And he may well have some of his cousin's music on there.
0: Oh, yes, but also...
1: It is Jimmy Barnes.
0: Yes, it is Jimmy Barnes. Yeah. But also, he does a solo show. He comes out and there's like six guitars and Diesel. That's the show.
1: No drum.
0: Oh, man. Table for two. Absolutely. I'm there. Oh, yeah, if you can ever get a ticket to see a Diesel show, that is a recommendation from me.
1: Well, thank you very much.
0: Oh, you're so welcome. Yeah. You're so welcome. And in vital TV news.
1: Yes.
0: Yes.
1: Hang on a second. Drum roll. Thank you.
0: Baywatch is coming back. Oh!
1: Some of the characters coming back?
0: Yes.
1: David?
0: Okay, here's the thing.
1: Yes.
0: The show is based around David Hasselhoff's son's character.
1: Okay.
0: Who was always in the original. The actor who played that in the original, he's not coming back. I don't think he really made it through the Me Too movement. So they replaced him.
1: I won't say anything about that.
0: I have a sneaking suspicion. I can't even remember the actor's name. So let's talk about the guy who is playing that role.
1: Yes, who is it?
0: Stephen Amell, who is a great actor. He played the Green Arrow in the Arrowverse, and he was also in a couple of wrestling TV shows. He's a very good actor.
1: Okay.
0: But he is coming back to play David Hasselhoff's son.
1: Right.
0: And he's running the beach, and he's doing the stuff. Will the Hoff end up in this show? I can guarantee it. I can guarantee it. But there is a lot of returning cast members. There's a bunch of new lifeguards to run slow motion down that beach for us all.
1: Which beach is that? LA?
0: One in LA.
1: Yeah.
0: Yes. Which is just like the beaches here, but with litter. Somehow I don't think that's part of the California.
1: No, I think they clean it up before
0: tourism campaign.
1: Get the tractor to run through and clean up all the rest of it.
0: I love being in California because they go, "Do you want to go to the beach?" And I went,
1: No,
0: I'm from Queensland, dude. I don't need to see whatever version of a beach you may have. So I'm good. But Baywatch is coming back next year. So if you love running on the beach or red swimsuit enthusiasts, that will no doubt be on our screens or on a streaming service sometime soon.
1: And you can always say that I'm always here.
0: Absolutely. Just to take us into the news, sport and weather, this is Jimmy Jameson.
1: Running slowly. Oh,
0: with his very dry hair. he's always here. Love Shack, up next on Bay FM.

0: Jimmy Jameson's always here, but the G-Man himself is heading on out, and I got so distracted with red swimsuits, I've completely forgot to say goodbye to you. I'm so sorry, Graham.
1: I'll get changed again now.
0: Okay, right.
1: Yeah.
0: Thank you. Thank you. You're finally wearing an outfit I can respect.
1: Yeah, behave yourself. I've got a BFM shirt on.
0: Oh, but it's lovely to have you. As always, on the program. Welcome home.
1: Thank you.
0: I'm so glad you had a safe trip. no doubt, you will be back on this program shortly. But Thursday nights, please tell everyone where they can catch you.
1: They can catch me on BFM 100.3 from 7 till 9 on Redland Rocks.
0: Thank you so much, G-Man.
1: Just put an ABC voice on
0: there. Oh, yeah. Absolutely. And coming up next, Cameron Keller on BFM, and this is the B-52s. Love
1: Speaking
0: Shack.
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1: Hello, I'm Kim Cartwright. Telstra has conceded last week's network outage may have been avoided if a software update had been completed. A parliamentary inquiry is underway investigating the disruption that left hundreds of people unable to call 000. The committee has heard a server was missing a necessary software update and a design change hadn't been recorded. Telstra CEO Vicky Brady telling the inquiry the telco has let its customers down.
2: Had that software update been completed, or had